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2: 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Let me check with this beautiful lady. Hello, good afternoon.
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3: No.
2: Not yet. We are here. Actually, अगर you understand Hindi, right? अगर अभी अभी आप हमारे टीम के पास जाओगे, आप डाउनलोड करोगे MBC Play 1.0 on your mobile, I'm going to give you this goodie bag with some gifts in it. You want to do it right now? Chaliye, here, come with me here. I just want you to get this app downloaded. Yes, you, my handsome gentleman, you can help this lady. And as soon as she's going to download the app, you show it to me on her mobile, and then I'm going to give away this goodie bag to her. हाँ जी, आपने ठीक से सुना है. जो जो हमारे प्यारे प्यारे listeners यहाँ पे आ रहे हैं, and they are getting the app downloaded on their mobile, we have some lovely gifts to give away to you. And chaliye ji, let me check with this madam. 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
2: 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Okay, चलिए आ जाइए मेरे साथ. Let me here just find someone to help you. Yes, we have one more beautiful lady. Hey, here. Hello, my handsome guy, come here. Help this lady to get the MBC Shareplay. कहाँ है वो? यहाँ पे, she's here. So you can help her. 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We are helping everyone to get the MBC Play here 1.0 on their mobile, so that they can watch all the matches of World Cup and even entertainment ki duniya mein wo kadam rakh sakte hain apne jeb mein ye lekar. Yes, yani ki when you have this app on your mobile, you can carry it everywhere with you. To jaldi se aayega and just join our jo team hai, MBC Play 1.0 download kar lijiye and enjoy each and every World Cup matches and even

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5: टाइम चेक 4 PM थोड़ी ही देर में लेकर चलेंगे आपको शौंदे मास फॉर योर रेसेस. उसके बाद होंगे समाचार. स्टे वेल कनेक्टेड.

0: 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Hello and good afternoon.
1: Good afternoon, Pari. Good afternoon to you all. Warm welcome to this flash news. We will mainly focus on the budget commitments. At the onset, the Prime Minister emphasised 2025 as a year of steady and tangible progress reflected through a drop in unemployment rate, inflation, the growth of tourism and the financial and digital sectors, as well as the restoration of democratic institutions. The 2026-27 budget is rooted in an economic transition strategy driven by main pillars, including artificial intelligence, SMEs, the blue economy and investments. Key measures involve settling in artificial intelligence through training and digital infrastructure. Innovation will be stimulated through a startup revolution and boosts to SMEs. The budget also includes investments in a new special economic zone in Côte d'Or, the M4 motorway project and upgraded waste management. Stepping up different industries' competitive edge and sustainable development were also highlighted. Pension reform takes another step forward with the 2026-2027 budget. From January 1st, 2027 onwards, the state age pension will take over from the basic retirement pension, payable from age 60 instead of 65. This new system introduces an income criterion for pension payments, and according to Junior Minister for Finance, Taneshwar Damri, targets long-term financial sustainability for the pension scheme. Business Mauritius considers that several measures in the national budget address

0: its priorities, especially pertaining to structures leading ease of doing business, AI training and access to foreign professionals. They met at the press last night at the Café du Vieux Conseil in Port-Louis. Business Mauritius have expressed some reservations and feel more clarity is required on provisions connected to circular economy and parallel imports, for instance. An additional 2 billion rupees will be injected in the price stabilization fund, targeting easing the strain on consumer purchasing power. It will be supported by a new legal framework governing retailers. New subsidies will now engage a list of 485 new products for an annual budget of 300 million rupees. The seven staples involve canned tuna, corned mutton, corned beef, macaroni, black lentils, red lentils, lunch on meat and baby food. Members of Parliament will no longer receive a pension after two terms. They will have to wait until 65, as mentioned in the budget speech. Another measure provides for presidents and vice presidents, both current and former, will have to pay taxes starting July 1st, 2026. Trade unionist Hanif Piran welcomed this decision, arguing that there cannot be two classes of citizens and that the example must come from the top. In worldwide news, at least a dozen people have reportedly been killed by Israeli airstrikes on southern Lebanon, less than 24 hours after a new ceasefire between Israel and Hezbollah was announced. Washington fears that the continuing tensions between Israel and Lebanon could undermine the U.S. peace deal with Iran, which includes a commitment to end fighting on all fronts, including Lebanon. U.S. Envoy Steve Witkoff is reported to be heading to Switzerland for initial talks with Iran to help cement the agreement. African and Caribbean countries have called for a formal apology and reparations from countries that benefited from the transatlantic slave trade. The demands come at the end of a three-day conference in Ghana, which looked to advance the push for reparatory justice. A 19-point reparations plan has been endorsed as part of the Next Steps conference in the Ghanaian capital of Accra. It follows a landmark UN resolution earlier in March, which recognized transatlantic slavery as the gravest crime against humanity. James Burrows, legendary director of some of America's most loved sitcoms, has died aged 85. Best known as co-creator of the sitcom Cheers, Burrows directed more than 1,000 episodes of other TV comedy classics, including Friends, Big Bang Theory, and Will and Grace. In a career spanning more than 50 years, Burrows won 11 Emmy Awards and 5 Directors Guild of America Awards. And few updates on the World Cup before wrapping up. Build up to Saturday's games include Netherlands against Sweden and Germany versus Ivory Coast. Ecuador plays Curaçao. Meanwhile, Scotland remains hopeful despite narrow 1-0 defeat by Morocco yesterday. Turkey is one of the World Cup out of it of the World Cup after loss to Paraguay on a 1-0 score. Friday's results include Brazil's 3-0 win over Haiti, while USA beat Australia 2-0. Well, that's it from us. We thank you for tuning in. Enjoy the rest of your show with Pari.
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1: And well, friends, with this track, it's time for Pari to say goodbye. 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